I'm at 4131 Clifford Drive. A 63-year-old female needs help up after a fall. You'll attack four.

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7 verifying Delta response on 161 at 4405 Normal Boulevard, room 410. 67-year-old female is having left side chest pain, clammy, having cold sweats. You'll attack 6, attack 6.

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1: 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Have a 46-year-old female feeling busy, having some abnormal breathing. You'll have TAC 5, TAC 5. Engine 5, verifying a wires call zone 121 at 5210 Adams Street. A transformer blew. There was some fire on the ground and smoke coming out. No active flames now. And LES is en route. You'll have TAC 4, TAC 4.

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1: Engine 15, United 6, verifying an alpha response, zone 91, at 3900 Pine Leaf Road, room 315. 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
1: Engine 4, truck 8, medic 3, verifying conditional response, zone 62 at 2415 South 20th Street. A 90-year-old female fell, is no longer responding, but is awake. You'll text 7, text 7.

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2: 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Medical Delta response. Person down. At 1132, High Street. Respond on TAC 4. Engine 8. Respond to. Zone 73. Medical Delta response. Person down. At 1132, High Street. Respond on TAC 4.
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1: 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Engine 8, verify. Delta response zone 73 at 1132 High Street. 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

0: 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Zone 171, 4425 Calvert Street. 24, 14-year-old male is conscious and breathing. Was riding on his e-bike, did a wheelie and fell. He has back ankle pain and throat rash. He'll be on Tech 3, Tech 3.
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0: 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So 1100 U Union Street, Zones 3, Memorial Stadium. 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
1: 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You're on tech, tech, tech.

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2: You know, you'd be going to the Gate 11 area, LSO's out with the party. OPD is going to be watching for you to help review your traffic as you have to take a right to go down under there. You'll be going towards Gate 11. Here's the port of ice.
0: Gate 11.

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1: Engine one, Medicaid, verifying Bravo response, zone 3 at 920 Q Street. In the lobby, a 2-year-old fell, hit her head, and is bleeding, but she's conscious and breathing. You'll have TAC 5, TAC 5.

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Keith, would you like for me to come across in Tech 12? Chief Mueller from the command post on TAC 12. Chief Mueller from the command post, can you go back to TAC 12?

0: Good.
1: We're going to have a 44-year-old female abdominal pain. It's going to be at gate 22, which will be on the east side, southeast side view. One plus normal response in code 1 or code 3.
0: Yeah, code 3. I'll get everybody tied up in the loop there. I don't know if we'll be able to get a unit down. We might be better off trying getting them over to gate 11. Is the Midwest or right across with them.
1: It's going to be, I believe they're possibly out with East Side 6, and they're actually going to get into the white medical tent at 14, and you like Union, so I'll have them go there and filter breathe.
0: Yes, please.

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1: Go ahead.
0: Hey, we're clear of our incident. Is there something else over here near Gate 11?
1: No, it's going to be on the east side of the loop, which would be difficult for you guys to get over. So, was Lot 1 handled?
0: Chief.
2: Chief Miller from the command post.
0: Go ahead.
2: Truck 1 and Medic 2, that's getting tones for that.
1: Receive. Yeah, they'll still be closer and able to get there.

0: Morning, Earl. Thank you, Earl.
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2: We're just doing the tent as a reference. It sounds like they are more at gate 21, but they're going to try to move them down through the tent as that area is filled with people for the band. So just meet up at the tent and they should bring them to you.
0: Clear, meet at the white tent, they should bring them to us.
2: Yep, thank you.

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1: Grass before the 8 eastbound exchange, a passerby saw an unknown person laying in the grass near their wheelchair that was tipped over. It was TAC 3, TAC 3.

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1: Good.
0: Aaron, I can remember anything else. I only met a queue en route to the west. So unless Truck 1 needs anything else on Tech 12, we're going to shut down here.
1: Nope, that sounds good. Thank you. Thanks for helping out.
0: Okay, received. Truck 1, do you need anything else from the command post? Truck 1 from dispatch. Actually, just shared a few.
2: Truck 1's good. We're clear. 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
1: Andrew One, Medicaid, verifying an alpha response, zone 3 at 228 North 12th Street. We have a 38-year-old male who's possibly going through ETOH withdrawals, having some vomiting and body pain. Patient will be waiting outside. 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
1: Truck 1 verifying, party trapped in elevator, zone 53, at 235 South 11th Street, Latitude Apartments, 12 people in the elevator, nobody is feeling sick. It'll be stuck on the second floor. 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

Andrew on medic 2, verifying. Delta responds on 51 at 304 South 27th Street, Apartment 2, which is going to be upstairs. Patient's a 50-year-old female, conscious but not alert, is breathing. She's having a seizure, but is still able to somewhat talk through it. You guys have Tech 3, Tech 3.

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2: 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You guys have Tag 4, Tag 4.
0: Did you do the back door?
1: Good.
0: What would you guys think about that race? Just do the late one ahead.
1: Do well first.
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1: 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Patient is a 28-year-old male, conscious and breathing, with having some suicidal ideations, in addition to also having some head and ear pain, and may have ingested marijuana earlier today. 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
2: 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You guys have Tech 4, Tech 4.

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1: Received.
0: Medic 6, dispatch, are we going to be able to reunite the corner that I don't want to have?
1: CAD has not made that recommendation. Shows my force blocks out.
0: Received.
2: KJ, sir.
1: Engineer verifying Delta responds on 62, just north on the east side of 14th and Washington. Call from a passerby said that an undescript patient was just laying on the sidewalk. No further info. You guys have Tech 4, Tech 4.

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2: 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Medical Delta response. Person down. At intersection of Washington Street and South 14th Street. 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Medical Delta response. Person down. At intersection of Washington Street and South 14th Street. 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
1: 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Originally you came as a belt response, unknown prom man down, zone 62, just north on the east side, south 14th in Washington for an undescript individual who was laying on the sidewalk, possibly passed out. 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

figuring out. Engine 1, that could be verifying. Heavy route, Delta response on 2 outside of Duffy is forcing post notion for a 23-year-old female who is not conscious of breathing due to ETOH. OPD is on location. Apparently, the patient is conscious and talking. You have TAC 5. TAC 5.

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We have a lady who, there's a heavy language barrier, has stated that her bathroom door

0: scandal is shocking her. Apparently her roof is leaking. She's trying to get in the bathroom to see the origin of the leak, and she can't because her door handle shocks her. No smoke, no flames. The door did not feel warm. Let me know if you want LES. You guys have Tech 4, Tech 4.
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1: Shirt comes in and out. Shirt run this past EKK and Flint, 10-3, Wolf Angle, Static 2.
0: We've met to dispatch. We're going to get LPD coming this way, and we're going to stage for this call.
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2: And truck 1, medic 2, it's going to be a Delta response. Zone 52 at South 17th and L Street on the northeast corner. It's going to be for a 53-year-old male, conscious and breathing. It's either a panic attack or possible heart attack. Looks like he's saying he's being chased. Might want to stage until we can get further information. Looks like he's currently at 17th and K. You're going to be on TAC 6, TAC 6, and we do have LPD en route.

0: 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It looks like LPD's with them at 17th and Del.
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1: And 5. It's going to be a Delta response. Zone 122 to 3733 North 56th Street. It's going to be for a 38-year-old female, conscious and breathing, is having chest pains and short of breath. She advises it. She is ETOH and is outside. Anyway, on Tech 3, Tech 3.

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1: Go ahead.
0: Spoke to Keyholder. He is out of town. He said there is a Knox box that's on over by the sidewalk that would have all the keys in there to get the fire alarms off. He is available by phone if needed.
1: Yeah, we were able to get in. We're not able to locate some stuff. Can you put the phone number on my MDT and I'll call him from my phone?
0: Received.

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1: 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I'm at the main panel.

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0: truck 8 Bear Pine. You're close to back out at the fire alarm code 1. It's going to be 354, no, 22nd. Everyone's on tech 4, tech 4.
1: He's unable to get a hold of any of his in-town people, so we're going to leave this alarm silent. It's going to remain active, and we're going to return to service. They're going to look at it when they can get a hold of somebody in the morning.
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1: We're at 17th and, or I mean, excuse me, 16th of M. We'll be there shortly.
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1: We can. You're supposed to be on TAC 3 as well. That's the TAC that you have.

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2: 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We're kind of walking around.
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1: Truck 12 verifying Alpha response zone 73, 7633 Cooper Avenue on a lift assist. 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

0: Engine 15 to truck 12, TAC 2. Truck 12 on 2. Could you go to TAC 3, please? Truck 12 on 3. Hey, Scott, we're just clearing from South Lake Village. Do you want us to take this look assist? You are closer. We had our aerial up, so we're delayed. We're just leaving the station, so you're closer. Okay, thanks. Thank you.
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3: 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Engine 5, Medic 5 verifying a Delta response to Zone 133 at 7127 Burlington Avenue for a 77-year-old male. He had a fall, and he's currently in and out of consciousness here on TAC 3, TAC 3.

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1: Engine 1 Medicaid verifying a Charlie response 752 to 2140 J Street, apartment number 1, for a 32-year-old male who has all over body pain and is trembling, possibly stomach flu. 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
0: Again, I apologize. 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Perfect. We're pulling up right now.

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2: 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She's having a hard time breathing and difficulty speaking between breaths here on TAC 3, TAC 3.

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Medical Charlie response. 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Medical Charlie response. 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
1: Go for 2.
0: Hey, just kind of talking to your guys. 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We'll nose in. That way we only have to back us out if we leave. You guys cool with that?
1: Yep, sounds good. We'll back in.

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1: Okay, received. Since the staff doesn't know he's calling, can you try whatever numbers you have for facility and see if they still need us?
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2: 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The Delta response zone 313 at 7900 Ponce Drive for a 16-year-old female who has fainted. You are on TAC 6, TAC 6.
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Zone 132, Medical Delta response, fall, at 5600, Cornhusker Highway. 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
1: Engine 5, Medic 5, Mary Flagon, Delta response, zone 132, at America's best value in 5600 kilometers per highway, room 106. This is for an 80-year-old female who had a fall a couple days ago and has swollen legs and feet. TAC 4.
0: Understood. If the fall was a couple days ago, we're in a downgrade.
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1: Engine 13, set 1, verifying a fire alarm response on Zone 55. The Union of Little Creek Apartments, 1100 Southwest 27th. This is called in by a person who hears the fire alarms going off. No smoke or flames seen. The person is also not 100% sure where it's going off at. They're at TAC 5, TAC 5.
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0: First, it's on location. It doesn't show up from a medium sized three story apartment complex building. It's 13 of command. And then go into the office side to the panel, investigate, truck 1 2 level 1 upon arrival.
1: Truck 1 level 1 upon arrival.
0: And this is 1120 Southwest 27th. We have the alarm going off.
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1: Come in, go ahead.
0: MDT showing that the alarm company called and it has a zone 15 smoke detector.
1: Yeah, we just found that on the panel and we're investigating right now.

0: Engine 13 dispatch. We do have a little bit of smoke. 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I returned them to service already. Could you have them respond to this location for us?
1: Received.
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1: No worries, my apologies, sending you guys back to service so soon. I'm going to have you guys come to the south side of 1120. There's a door on that side and set up over there, and we'll blow this down the hall and out the north door.
0: Clear, south side.

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Engine 5, Medic 5, verifying a Bravo response. Some 122 at 5805 Greenwood Street. This is a call that's been called in by an alarm company. It does appear that they had some voice contact made for a 92-year-old female who has fallen in the bathroom. There's other information on your MDT screens. You're on TAC 4, TAC 4.

Engine 1, and medic 2. Zone 2. Medical Charlie response. Breathing problem. At 2417, Vine Street. 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Respond on tech 4. Engine 1, and medic 2. Respond to. Zone 2. Medical Charlie response. 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
2: Susan Rao, code one.
1: Pigeon one, medic two, verifying a Charlie response zone two at 2417 Vine Street, apartment number two. For a 66-year-old male who's experiencing shortness of breath, you're going on track 454.
0: Clear. Can you start PD as well, please? Come on.
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0: 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If you guys want to maybe back in about a block down.
1: Understood. We'll back in. We're just pulling up to 45th and W Street.

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0: Valley 1, engine 5, engine 2, truck 5, verifying a fire B, the 121 at 4524 Gladstone Street. This is called in as a dumpster on fire 5 feet from the building. The caller does see smoke, and it's in the alley behind this building. You are on TAC 4, TAC 4.

0: 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We do have a dumpster that's on fire right now. 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

14 Mag 10, verifying an offer response in zone 34 to 5401 Northwest Tudor Lane. This is a 36-year-old female who has a stomach pain. She has blood speech and very EKOH. You will be en route with LPD. They've not been dispatched yet here on TAC 5, TAC 5.

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1: 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She is a cancer patient. You have tech three.

0: 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Dispatch, if truck for all of the quarters, why don't you go ahead and see what some guys do?
1: 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Neighbor said there's something burning in the backyard, a lot of smoke, flame seen. 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
2: Hey, this is Charlie, Zone 62, Sumner Place, 1750 South 20th, number 205. Scott's bringing in a guy, 97-year-old male, who's really agitated. Probably he's being combative and spitting on people. They're liking him to go west. Can you have Tech 3, Tech 3?

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2: 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He'll text 3, text 3.

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1: Breeze, this is Charlie, Zone 5, 2130 West Q, number 21. Caller's not on location, calling in on a family member, 43-year-old female, apparently having chest pain and difficulty breathing. Caller had no further info. Y'all have TAC 3, TAC 3.

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0: One's out.
1: Passenger one, started as a Delta Zone 4, across the street at the bus stop from 110 West O. Couple of and wrong with you. Caller says there is an unknown aged male, appears to be in and out of consciousness, possibly ETOH and some sort of narcotics on board. You've tech 4, tech 4.
0: Clear. Short amount of tech 4-1, please.
1: Standard.

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Medic 8, you're being requested to respond code 1 with engine 1 to the bus stop across the street from 110 West O. Passerby calling in a unknown aged male in and out of consciousness as possibly E2H or narcotics on board. LPD's in red as well, and you have TAC 4, TAC 4.

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1: 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Department 13, on caller, since they were removing a grill and are now smelling gas outside of the apartment. The gas company told them it was capped. 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
1: 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Fell in the garage, bleeding from the head, is on blood thinners. 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
1: Yeah, we'll move up and we'll check that out for you.
2: I'm going to assume this was moved for a wrong address. I'm looking at the 911 call, and it's plotting over to 70th and South.
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1: 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An 18-year-old pedestrian was hit by a car. 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
1: Engine 10, Medic 32 Delta, Zone 32 to 14th and Turtle Creek. A 71-year-old male, conscious and alert, said he's having some chest pain and clammy. No heart history. Looks like he's plotting just north of the intersection, southbound lane. He's going to be in a gray Honda with the hazard lights on. Geotech 3, Tech 3.

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0: 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Carbon monoxide detector sounding. 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Carbon monoxide detector sounding. At 6827, Holdridge Street. 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
1: Engine 3, Medicaid, Delta, Zone 53, 810 South 11th, Apartment 6, 69-year-old female, complaining of chest tightness, fatigue, difficulty breathing. You'll have TAC 4, TAC 4. Engine 9, verifying Zone 102, 6027 Holdridge. Caller said their carbon monoxide alarms are sounding. Nobody's feeling ill. They're evacuating. You have TAC 5, TAC 5.

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0: 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We have a fuel leak here somewhere.
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1: Pleasure 192 to Bravo, Zone 127, and Pelican Paul just north, southbound lanes. It's going to be a two-vehicle accident, a white Volkswagen sedan, a black Chevy sedan, and the Volkswagen are going to be two 19-year-old males complaining of arm and leg pain from airbag deployment. Your tech 3-3.

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Engine 2, and Medic 2. Zone 11. Medical Charlie response. Sig Party. At 2000, North 28th Street. 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Respond on Pack 3. 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Respond to. 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Respond on Pack 3.